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0: Oh, sorry, friends. I can't help myself. Red means stop.
2: Never mind, Blue. I'm happy to play something else. Oh, look! Scooters! Yay! 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
1: Blue! 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
0: Woo! Means stop!
3: Not again.
0: Sorry! Can't stop myself! And I've got lots of these to put up today! Bye!
2: Oh, dearie.
3: Time to put a stop to Red's stopping.
0: Stop!

0: 발발발발발발발발발발발발발발발발발발발발발발발발발발발발발발발발발발발발발발발발발발발발발발발발발발발발발발발발발발발발발발발발발발발발발발발발발발발발발발발발발발발발발발발발발발발발발발발발발발발발발발발발발발발발발발발발발발발발발발발발발발발발발발발발발발발발발발발발발발발발발발발발발발발발발발발발발발발발발발발발발발발발발발발발발발발발발발발발발발발발발발발발발발발발발발발발발발발발발발발발발발발발발발발발발발발발발발발발발발발발발발발발발발발발발발발발발발발발발발발발발발발발발발발발발발발발발발발발발발발발발발발발발발발발발발발발발발발발발발발발발발발발발발발발발발발발발발발발발발발발발발발발발발발발발발발발발발발발발발발발발발발발발발발발발발발발발발발발발발발발발발발발발발발발발발발발발발발발발발발발발발발발발발발발발발발발발발발발발발 Looks like we can't stop Red.
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2: Huh? 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
1: Oh, do you think?
2: Shall we? Blue and...
1: yellow
2: mixed to make...
1: green! Wow! I didn't expect that!
3: And I didn't expect me other colours.
2: So, tell us about green.
3: Green is in growing things. Naturally,
1: I like nature.
3: All these plants are green.
1: Oh, and this frog. Green.
3: Green. Red means stop.
1: Oh, right. Pleased to meet you. I'm green.
3: I'm red. And this means stop.
1: And now it's green, which means it's a go sign. Green means go.
3: Go, frog, go.
1: Uh-oh.
3: Oh. Brilliant! It's given me an idea for an exciting new game.
1: Green means go!
4: Yay!
3: Red means stop!
1: Green means go!
2: Whee! Yay!
3: Red means stop!
1: Green means go, go, go!

0: There's no need to shout.
1: Brother, we can barely hear ourselves play.
0: Need to make some noise if we want to be a rock band.
1: We don't. We want to play pop.
0: Disappointing. We'll play our music then, and you play yours.
1: No! Yes! We can have a battle of the bands!
0: Done!
1: So, who wants to be in our band?
2: Hmm?
3: Jump over, let me join.
1: J-A-B-Jab!
4: Jab!
5: Jab!
4: Jab!
5: Jab!
4: Jab!
1: Stop! This isn't going to work!
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4: Leaves its owner as money, is converted into goods and labor, passes through production and sale, and returns as money once more. If what returns exceeds what went out, profit is realized. Without this circulation, capital cannot multiply. His capital is continually going from him in one shape and returning to him in another, and it is only by means of such circulation or successive exchanges that it can yield him any profit. 'Now, the heart of circulating capital is money. But what is money really? Money cannot bake bread on its own. Money cannot weave cloth. But it can send grain to the baker's oven. It can send wool to the weaving mill. It can move iron to the shipyard. In this sense, money is not wealth itself. It is the great wheel that carries wealth from place to place. Money, therefore, the great wheel of circulation, though it makes a part and a very valuable part of the capital, makes no part of the revenue of the society to which it belongs. Keep this great wheel circulating, between markets and factories, between harbors and shops. And what happens? Countless productive laborers earn their livelihood. Year after year, new value is created. This is the living force of capital in motion. But what of money locked in a purse or sealed in a chest? From the outside, it may appear the very proof of wealth. But stop it, and it carries nothing. It sets no labor in motion. It produces nothing. I called this dead stock. The gold and silver money which circulates in any country and by means of which the produce of its land and labor is annually circulated and distributed to the proper consumers is, in the same manner as the ready money of the dealer, all dead stock.
5: Spent once and gone, or put to work as capital.

turning the wheel of production and returning to its owner. Two paths, two entirely different futures. I raise this principle not to offer counsel on private finance. I raise it because it leads to a larger question, one I have spent my life pursuing: the true prosperity of nations. As an individual has stock and capital, so too has a nation its vast stock and capital. Every nation has its stock and capital, divided the same way: stock for immediate consumption, fixed capital, and circulating capital. Stock for immediate consumption, court ceremonies, lavish displays, grand occasions, impressive perhaps, but impressive is not prosperous. A nation's real strength comes from its fixed and circulating capital. Prosperous nations grew both together. No fixed capital can yield any revenue but by means of a circulating capital. The most useful machines and instruments of trade will produce nothing without the circulating capital, which affords the materials they are employed upon and the maintenance of the workmen who employ them. Two examples: Amsterdam, Versailles. Amsterdam, a small city, the center of the world's wealth, not because of gold, because upon a harbor and a fleet, circulating capital never stopped moving. Revenue went back into trade. More hands were employed. More value was created. When capital keeps moving, the city grows rich. Versailles, magnificent beyond compare. Ceremony, servants, endless feasts, enormous sums spent. And yet, no new value created. Only unproductive labor multiplying without end. Beneath all that marble, the nation's capital was quietly running dry. This is the difference between productive labor and unproductive labor. Both productive and unproductive laborers, and those who do not labor at all, are all equally maintained by the annual produce of the land and labor of the country. The whole annual produce, if we accept the spontaneous productions of the earth, being the effect of productive labor. Productive labor adds to stock. The farmer, the craftsman, the mariner, the manufacturer, each returns more than it cost to sustain them. Unproductive labor consumes stock, maintained at cost, creates nothing. A nation's wealth is not about how many people are working. It is about how many are working productively. And what drives that? Parsimony. A frugal nation accumulates capital. More capital, more employment. More employment, more production. A virtuous circle. A prodigal nation depletes its capital. Employment falls. Production falls. Poverty follows. The same rule, individual or nation. A nation that locks its money in a chest may appear wealthy for a time. A nation that keeps its money moving becomes truly wealthy. Prosperity does not come from hoarding gold. It comes down to three questions. How much capital is in productive use? How fast is money circulating? How much labor is directed toward productive ends? A nation does not grow wealthy by having money. It grows wealthy by making money work. Every prodigal appears to be a public enemy, and every frugal man a public benefactor. The annual produce of the land and labor of any nation can be increased in its value by no other means but by increasing either the number of its productive laborers or the productive powers of those laborers who had before been employed. One man's £500

£500 can change his life. The countless £500 within a nation gathered together can change the fate of society. When those sums, through parsimony and accumulation, flow at last into productive hands, wealth is not simply a question of how much is earned, for the individual or for the nation. It is a question of how much becomes capital, and how many productive hands that capital is made to move. That is the contrast I have wished to draw today. Do not imprison your money. Put it to work for tomorrow's value. I will end today's lecture here. Thank you.